0: alerts in the region about air quality. There have been some wildfires in the McKenzie, but a lot of the smoke is blowing in from fires in the Northwest Territories. People are being asked to limit time outdoors, and visibility will also be reduced as well. Beaver Lodge RCMP and now Alberta Major Crimes are continuing to search for two missing children. 6-year-old Lanikai Morrison and 4-year-old Carl Morrison, believed to be Lanikai's mother, 35-year-old Krista Morrison, and Carl's father, 35-year-old Daniel Ludwig. Krista and Daniel now both wanted on charges of abduction and contravention of a custody or parenting order. Reports have indicated it could be the Okanagan Valley in B.C. headed towards the Kootenays, or in northern B.C. headed towards the Yukon or back to Alberta. Descriptions and photos are updated on the app. Leader of Alberta's NDP will be changing cities in the next provincial election. Nahan Nenshi was elected in the by-election last summer in Edmonton Strathcona, but says he will run in one of the Calgary ridings, the provincial election tentatively scheduled for next year. Nenshi was previously the mayor of Calgary from 2010 to 2021. Take a look at your weather. Smoky conditions will carry over into tonight and through tomorrow as well. There's a chance for some showers this evening in the McKenzie, but otherwise things look to remain warm and dry for the rest of the week. Starting tomorrow is when we'll start to see temperatures getting up around 30 degrees. In sports, Toronto Blue Jays begin a big 4-game set at home against the Tampa Bay Rays. The Rays have the best record in the AL, while the Jays' season has been slipping away thanks to their lack of offense. Toronto now 4.5 games out of a wild card spot. Baseball's trade deadline happening on August the 3rd. There are questions as to what the Jays will do leading up to that. And in NHL news, former goaltender Jack Campbell has announced his retirement. Campbell played 176 career NHL games with Dallas, LA, Toronto, and Edmonton. The Oilers still have a salary cap penalty from when they bought out Campbell. It's a $2.6 million cap hit this season and $1.5 million in each of the next 3 seasons. For more on these stories, visit our website. 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

day, Potts Farm was a place to go. 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
2: He's a ranch hand in a pinch, man. 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

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A moraine that we'd seen for a thousand years caused financial joys and biblical fears. It caused some smiles, it caused some tears, but more to the point of our story. For the first time in the collective memory, that old brown prairie that had been so dry for so long was very muddy, boggy,

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Richie, he now fears the worst. He stood up his ex-wife, she called him a jerk. Of course, Holtman didn't have nothing better to do. Yeah. 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
1: Good morning. I'm Kyle Moore. Lakeshore Regional Police Service is looking for public help in trying to find a missing person. Eric Prince Browatsky was last seen living in his home in Sucker Creek on Saturday. Officers say he is known to frequent the High Prairie and Sucker Creek areas. Pictures and descriptions are on our app. Number of rental vacancies in High Level has seen a huge increase. This higher vacancy rate comes after the loss of 190 local jobs in April due to the curtailment of the West Fraser Mill, located just outside of the community. In addition, the number of homes for sale in High Level has gone up. Some realtors estimated a 30% increase in houses on the market. Some warm and windy weather was helping to dry fields make progress on the crops go a little faster. Major crops in the Peace region averaging 55% good to excellent, right in the middle of 5- to 10-year averages. In terms of some specific crops, spring wheat is at 60%, barley 58%, oats 57%, dry peas 53%, canola at 50%, fall rye 48%, winter wheat and 48% as well. Take a look at your weather. Well, taking a breath of fresh air might be tricky today with the lingering smoke impacting air quality. Temperatures starting to get warmer. Highs today 23 at the Big Lakes and 27 at the Peace and McKenzie. Some spots may get above 30 this week, before things will cool off on the weekend with some shower activity. Sports Wheat Belt Baseball League now with schedule set for the next round of their postseason. The South Division final will start tonight with the Rycroft Rage visiting the Grand Prairie Brewers. Tomorrow will be the first game in the North final between the Peace River Stampeders and the Manning Mets. Both series will be a best of three. In the Major Leagues, Toronto Blue Jays offense continues to sputter. A 7-1 loss, Tampa Bay Rays drops the Jays to 8 games under 500. In 4 games since coming back for the All-Star break, Jays have scored just 6 runs. And FIFA has their latest men's world rankings out after the end of the World Cup. Canada remains at number 30, while Spain has moved up to number 1 after winning the title. The biggest rise in the rankings went to Norway, jumping 12 spots to get to number 19. For more of these stories, visit our website. Download the app for local news delivered straight to your phone. For Trending 55, I'm Kyle Moore.
0: Today's country. Yesterday.

Today's country, yesterday's favorites, River Country. Hey, Barilla the Gorilla here, hanging with you on this terrific Tuesday, otherwise known as July 21st. It is 6:05 this morning. And yes, the air quality is still no bueno. That is not really misty, foggy out there. And a lot of that is also smoke. And again, you know, yeah, fog is kind of smoke and fog, right? So, yeah, it's going to be an interesting day. Air quality again at an orange, this time for all of northern Alberta. This does include the Big Lakes today. They went from yellow to orange. They're joining the rest of us. So be careful out there with the air quality. Limit your outdoor time exposure. And, yeah, hopefully everything is going to be all right. Again, a lot of that smoke is coming from the Northwest Territories, so it's nothing close or local to you. It is coming down from the territory, so hopefully everything is good with them. Well, we have lots of great stuff going on, a couple contests going on to let you know about those coming up. We'll have a Trivial Tuesday question coming at you starting next hour. Oh, it's going to be good times. Here's Tim McGraw. Oh, yeah, you know this one. Sing along, crank it up. It's Something Like That.

0: The Recklaws, one beer away right here on River Country Mornings that are brought to you by the Brick Inn, Peace River, and Enslave Lake. Well, one of the contests we got going on today is giving you a chance to win a package of everything shown this month on the Tuesday Trials. That's right, so head on over to the Face for Radio Facebook page, check out the video as we tried the handcrafted cherry pie from Mother Dough Bread Company, and let us know what you like to have with your pie. Is it something like ice cream, cheese, whipped cream, nothing? Let us know on that video post for your chance to win.
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Man, a little Chevy Silverado right here on River Country Morning, 619. Well, coming up on Friday, it is Pump It Up Free Fuel Friday, giving you the chance to win a $50 gift card, all courtesy of Peace Country Co-op Gas Bar and East Hill Card Lock. That's right. So if you haven't already, head on over to the website and app, fill out the form there for your chance to be entered on in to win. As each Friday morning this summer, just after 8 o'clock, we'll announce a name from our entries. And if you're the name called and respond within 50 minutes, you get your hands on that $50 gift card. But if you don't, the next week it gets pumped right on up. That means that the next week after could be for $100 or $150. It goes up by 50 depending on how many people miss the opportunity to call on in. Yeah, it's going to be absolutely amazing. It always is. A lot of you I know are very excited and are listening very intently right around 8 o'clock on Friday. So again, head on over to the website and app. Fill out that form to be entered on in to win. Again, we cannot do this without Peace Country Co-op Gas Bar, fueling your summer with washer fluid top-up Tuesdays, free coffee Fridays, and slush Sundays. Details in-store and Peace Country Co-op on Facebook and Instagram. Woo! This is going to be one to wake you up this morning. It's a little Jade Eagleson and Rodeo Queen.

0: Department, RCP, and Protective Services responded to a call for smoke in the building. No one was inside, and the fire department was able to fight the fire and extinguish it. The building was permanently closed after a severe structure fire last October, and there have been some other fire incidents since then. Alberta government is launching a public awareness campaign about the negative impacts of goldfish and other invasive fish in provincial waters. Invasive fish present a high risk because they're highly adaptable, the government says. They outcompete other fish for food, destroy aquatic plants, and degrade water quality as their population increases. They also carry diseases and parasites that may be introduced to the environment. Crops in the Peace region have been progressing faster thanks to some warm and windy weather over the past week. Subsurface moisture in the Peace region rated at 91% good to excellent, similar to last week, still significantly above 5- to 10-year averages. Peace region currently has the highest team hay dryland yield, with 1.9 ton per acre average. Take a look at your weather. Taking a breath of fresh air might be tricky today, with the lingering smoke impacting air quality. Temperatures starting to get warmer. Highs today, 23 in the Big Lakes, 27 in the Peace and Mackenzie. Some spots may get above 30 this week, before things will cool off on the weekend with some shower activity. Sports Wheat Belt Baseball League now is scheduled set for the next round of their postseason. South Division Finals start tonight with Rycroft Rage visiting the Grand Prairie Brewers. Tomorrow will be the first game of the North Final between the Peace River Stampeders and the Manning Mets. Both series will be a best of three. Major League's Toronto Blue Jays offense continues to sputter. 7-1 loss to the Tampa Rays drops the Jays to 8 games under .500. In 4 games since coming back for the All-Star break, the Jays have scored just 6 runs. And FIFA has their latest men's world rankings out after the end of the World Cup. Canada remains at number 30, while Spain has moved up to number 1 after winning the title. The biggest rise in the rankings went to Norway, jumping up 12 spots to get to number 19. For more of the stories, visit our website and download the app for local news delivered straight to your phone. For Trending 55, I'm Kyle Moore.
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There's Garth Brooks in the classic rodeo right here on River Country Mornings that are brought to you by the Brickian Peace River and Enslaved Lake. Well, if you want to win your way into a pair of rodeo day passes to the High Prairie Elks Pro Rodeo coming up next week, well, all you got to do is head on over to the Face for Radio Facebook page or text in to the Modern Paint and Decor River Country text line 780-624-3000 with what your rodeo clown name would be. It could be something fun and wacky, or it could be completely generic. I see you there, bozos. I see you there. Well, enter on in to win those rodeo day passes to the High Prairie Elks Pro Rodeo, because you're not going to want to miss the annual Elks Pro Rodeo happening July 28th and 29th in High Prairie. Daily Pro Rodeo performances, kickoff parade, and nightly dances. Plus, they got concessions. They got midway. They got a beer gardens. They got amateur events, ATV raffle, and more. Again, enter on in by texting in that rodeo clown name you would have, or you can comment it over on the Face for Radio Facebook page. Gotta love some rodeo action. You gotta love those rodeo clowns. Very entertaining. Very entertaining things. Here's Sunil Towns, her latest, Sunshine's Free.

0: Dustin Lynch, small town boy, right here on River Country Mornings. Well, the County of Grand Prairie Brewers will be facing off against the Rycroft Rage in the second round of the Wheat Belt Baseball League. That action is set to go with the first game of the series happening tonight. Game one was supposed to be back on the weekend, but it got rained out, apparently. So game one will go today, 7:15. It is a best of three. So two wins gets you to the finals. We also now know that the Manning Mets and the Peace River Stampeders, they will be going into action. Game one being tomorrow night in Peace River before going to Manning for Monday, the 27th. And game three, if needed, will happen on the 29th in Peace River. So these games are a little bit spread out. Game two for the Brewers and Rage, that one will be Thursday in Rycroft. And game three, if necessary, would be Sunday the 27th. So again, tonight you got game number one, Rage, down at the JDA Sportsplex there at the North Diamond, taking on the Brewers. Tomorrow, you will have the Peace River Stampeders playing host to the Manning Mets. So lots of great action coming your way in the Wheat Belt Baseball League as we get closer and closer to declaring who, oh, who will be the champions.
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7: He's a ranch hand in a pinch, man. 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

0: just want my horse back.
1: Cody Johnson's Horseback right here on River Country Mornings. That is his newest one there. That's a fun one. I love that. It ain't singing about wanting a truck back. No, he wants his horse back. Well, we got your Trend 55 newscast coming up here on the way. Kyle Moore will have you in the know while you are on the go. The latest from Cameron Whitcomb's coming up as well. Oh, yeah, we got Trivial Tuesday on the other side of that Trend 55 newscast. This one here, you know the words. Crank it up. It's a little small town something. High Valley.

0: From the Trending 55 newsroom, here's what you need to know.
1: Good morning. I'm Kyle Moore. Lakeshore Regional Police Service is looking for public help in trying to find a missing person. Eric Prince Browatsky was last seen living in his home in Sucker Creek on Saturday. Officers say he is known to frequent the High Prairie and Sucker Creek areas. Pictures and descriptions are on our app. Number of rental vacancies in High Level has seen a huge increase. This higher vacancy rate comes after the loss of 190 local jobs in April due to the curtailment of the West Fraser Mill located just outside of the community. In addition, number of homes for sale in High Level has gone up. Some realtors estimated a 30% increase in houses on the market. Some warm and windy weather was helping to dry fields make progress on the crops go a little faster. Major crops in the Peace region averaging 55% good to excellent, right in the middle of 5- to 10-year averages. In terms of some specific crops, spring wheat is at 60%, barley 58%, oats 57%, dry peas 53%, canola at 50%, fall rye 48%, winter wheat and 48% as well. Take a look at your weather. Well, taking a breath of fresh air might be tricky today with the lingering smoke impacting air quality. Temperatures starting to get warmer. Highs today, 23 in the Big Lakes and 27 in the Peace and McKenzie. Some spots may get above 30 this week, before things will cool off on the weekend with some shower activity. Sports Wheat Belt Baseball League now with schedule set for the next round of their postseason. The South Division Final will start tonight with Rycroft Rage visiting the Grand Prairie Brewers. Tomorrow will be the first game in the North Final between the Peace River Stampeders and the Manning Mets. Both series will be a best of three. In the Major Leagues, Toronto Blue Jays offense continues to sputter. A 7-1 loss, Tampa Bay Rays drops the Jays to 8 games under 500. In 4 games since coming back for the All-Star break, Jays have scored just 6 runs. And FIFA has their latest men's world rankings out after the end of the World Cup. Canada remains at number 30, while Spain has moved up to number 1 after winning the title. The biggest rise to the rankings went to Norway, jumping 12 spots to get to number 19. For more of these stories, visit our website. 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

0: Today's country, yesterday's favorites, River Country, Jordan Davis, and Turn This Truck Around, 7:07 here on this Tuesday morning, which means we got a little Trivial Tuesday question to bring your way now, don't we? Now, what is the number one chore that women don't trust their husbands to do? Yes, what is the number one chore that women don't trust their husbands to do? 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We'll see how many people can figure this one out. Honestly, half the time I don't trust myself to do it right. I think I'm going to screw something up and do it very, very wrong. We'll have some fun with the Trivia Tuesday question. We'll check back in with that a little bit later on in the show. Answer by the end of the morning show. We got Alan Jackson. He's got a nice little PSA for us coming up. We're going to take a look at the weather as well. Right now, though, we got the brand new one from the James Barker Band. It's After Dark.
1: If you see me in the morning, I tell you it's important to understand I'm just a little sick.

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1: All right, let's see what the weather has in store for us. Well, in the piece, you got two weather alerts going on. You got a yellow advisory for fog and an orange warning on the air quality. So 27 will be the high today, fog dissipating. You got down to 11 tonight, smoky conditions. Smoky conditions expected tomorrow with a high of 31. Then they're calling for a nice little stretch of sun and temperatures in the mid to high 20s going on in and throughout the weekend. Right now, foggy out there, 13 degrees, winds from the southwest at 5 kilometers an hour. Grand Prairie area, they're dealing with a dual warning as well, yellow for fog and orange warning for air quality. Fog will be dissipating. 27 is the high today, 11 at night, 31 and sunny tomorrow, 28 and sunny on Thursday. That stretch will continue of nice sunny skies going all the way throughout the weekend. Right now, foggy conditions, 11 degrees, winds from the east-northeast at 3 kilometers an hour. In the Big Lakes, they just had the orange warning on air quality, so do keep that in mind. 23 will be the high today, smoky conditions, 12 in the overnight. Calling for sun, 28 tomorrow and 27 on Thursday. It'll stay around that 27 to 25 range and sunny going into the weekend. Right now, 12 degrees, misty skies, and the winds are from the west-southwest at 4 kilometers an hour. That's a look at your weather, all brought to you by Friesen Brothers.
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Russell Dickerson's Worth Your Wild right here on River Country Mornings, 7:21. And we're giving you the chance to win a pair of Rodeo Day passes to the High Prairie Elks Pro Rodeo today over on the Face for Radio Facebook page, as well as through the Modern Paint and Decor River Country text line 780-624-3000. Just comment or text us with what your rodeo clown name would be. It could be a fun, wacky one or something that's completely generic for your chance to win those Rodeo Day passes to the High Prairie Elks Pro Rodeo. Ooh, that's coming up on the 28th and 29th, so be sure to enter on in to win. What would that rodeo clown name be? George Strait coming up, Zach Topp as well. It's Brett Kissel, and he's got a few good stories to tell.

0: through. Here's what you need to know.
1: Good morning. I'm Kyle Moore. Emergency crews had to respond to another fire at the Old Bell Petroleum Center in Peace River on Saturday. Fire Department, RCP, and Protective Services responded to a call for smoke in the building. No one was inside, and the fire department was able to find the fire and extinguish it. The building was permanently closed after a severe structure fire last October, and there have been some other fire incidents since then. Alberta government is launching a public awareness campaign about the negative impacts of goldfish and other invasive fish in provincial waters. Invasive fish present a high risk because they're highly adaptable, the government says. They outcompete other fish for food, destroy aquatic plants, and degrade water quality as their population increases. They also carry diseases and parasites that may be introduced to the environment. Crops in the Peace region have been progressing faster thanks to some warm and windy weather over the past week. Subsurface moisture in the Peace region rated at 91% good to excellent, similar to last week, still significantly above 5- to 10-year averages. Peace region currently has the highest team hay dryland yield, with 1.9 ton per acre average. Take a look at your weather. Taking a breath of fresh air might be tricky today, with the lingering smoke impacting air quality. Temperatures started to get warmer, highs today 23 in the Big Lakes, 27 in the Peace of Mackenzie. Some spots may get above 30 this week, before things will cool off on the weekend with some shower activity. Sports Wheat Belt Baseball League now is scheduled set for the next round of their postseason. South Division Finals start tonight with Rycroft Rage visiting the Grand Prairie Brewers. Tomorrow will be the first game of the North Final between the Peace River Stampeders and the Manning Mets. Both series will be a best of three. Major League's Toronto Blue Jays offense continues to sputter. 7-1 loss to the Tampa Rays drops the Jays to 8 games under .500. In 4 games since coming back for the All-Star break, the Jays have scored just 6 runs. And FIFA has their latest men's world rankings out after the end of the World Cup. Canada remains at number 30, while Spain has moved up to number 1 after winning the title. The biggest rise in the rankings went to Norway, jumping up 12 spots to get to number 19. For more of the stories, visit our website and download the app for local news delivered straight to your phone. For Trending 55, I'm Kyle Moore.
2: It's the Town of Peace River Community Update. A quick look at what's happening around town.
3: The Peace Regional Energy Alliance, including the Town of Peace River, has released its position paper on the potential advancement of nuclear energy development in northwestern Alberta. PREA formally supports advancing nuclear energy development in northwestern Alberta and stands ready to act as the unified regional voice in partnership with government, industry, and communities. 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

Under the Influence, there's some Tyler Joe Miller. Hey, Bro, the Gorilla here, hanging out with you on this Tuesday morning, 7:38. And yes, there is that misty, foggy, and smoky conditions out there. Orange warning in effect for the air quality, so limit that outdoor time as best you can. So kids, this is the one time you can tell your parents, yeah, no, I'm not going outside, I'm going to stay inside and play video games, and they kind of can't really argue against it. So just keep that in mind, a little something to keep in your back pocket, a little something for that back pocket of yours there. And I'm hoping this air quality does change, because we do have golf days happening tomorrow at the Mighty Peace Golf Club. 18 holes of golf for just $10. It is one of the select Wednesdays to start the golfing season. Always a popular day on the course, especially those post-work tee times. So to book that tee time and save your spot, call 332-GOLF. Yeah, book that tee time. Here's a song from the Hunter Brothers, which describes most of my golf balls on the course. That's Lost.

0: Country, and she knows it. That's the new one from Luke Bryan right here on River Country Mornings that are brought to you by the Brick Inn, Peace River, and Enslaved Lake. Well, let's see who's celebrating something special with the KFC Celebration of the Week. Well, I don't see anything for today up there. We definitely got some stuff for tomorrow. Quite a few for tomorrow. So we'll get to those then. But hey, a reminder that if you or someone you know is celebrating something special this week, birthday, anniversary, milestone, whatever it may be, let's celebrate it. Let us know so we can give it a shout out, and they'll have the chance to win a $10 gift card, all courtesy of KFC in Peace River. You can message us through the app, text us 780-624-3000, or comment on the Face for Radio Facebook post. Friday morning is when we announce those winners with free stuff Friday. So very excited for that. Well, if today is your birthday, happy birthday to you. You share it with the likes of quite a few people. Rory Culkin, who's really kind of stepped out of his brother McCulley's shadow over the years. John Lovitz. You got Josh Hartnett. You got Juno Temple, who is probably best known to many for her role in Ted Lasso. A guy who really made a name for himself really outside of, well, normal casual soccer football fans, Erling Haaland. He's celebrating a birthday today. Historically, it would have been the birthday of Robin Williams, and man, oh man, all the films and all the greatness he gave to us. And this one is for some of our longer-time listeners, let's say. Don Knotts. Yes, Don Knotts. I remember just watching old-school cartoons, and he would pop up and make appearances with his voice. To this day, you still get parodies of Don Knotts' work in modern-day cartoons, and that just shows you the legacy that man had. That'll do it for today's KFC Celebration of the Week. Cannot do it without our good friends at KFC in Peace River. Cool off with KFC's all-new Quench lineup. 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

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We got your Channel 55 newscast on the way. Find out about how emergency crews had to respond to yet another fire at the Old Bell Petroleum Center in Peace River back on the weekend. Find out all about that and more. You can also find out about it up on our website and on our app. We got Ella Langley, Morgan Wallen on the way. It's Josh Ross, scared of getting sober.

0: From the Trending 55 newsroom, here's what you need to know.
1: Good morning. I'm Kyle Moore. Lakeshore Regional Police Service is looking for public help in trying to find a missing person. Eric Prince Browatsky was last seen living his home in Sucker Creek on Saturday. Officers say he is known to frequent the High Prairie and Sucker Creek areas. Pictures and descriptions are on our app. Number of rental vacancies in High Level has seen a huge increase. This higher vacancy rate comes after the loss of 190 local jobs in April due to the curtailment of the West Fraser Mill located just outside of the community. In addition, number of homes for sale in High Level has gone up. Some realtors estimating a 30% increase in houses on the market. Some warm and windy weather was helping to dry fields make progress on the crops go a little faster. Major crops in the Peace region averaging 55% good to excellent, right in the middle of 5- and 10-year averages. In terms of some specific crops, spring wheat is at 60%, barley 58%, oats 57%, dry peas 53%, canola at 50%, fall rye 48%, winter wheat and 48% as well. Take a look at your weather. Well, taking a breath of fresh air might be tricky today, with the lingering smoke impacting air quality. Temperatures starting to get warmer. Highs today, 23 in the Big Lakes and 27 at the Peace and McKenzie. Some spots may get above 30 this week, before things will cool off on the weekend with some shower activity. Sports Wheat Belt Baseball League now with schedule set for the next round of their postseason. The South Division Final will start tonight, with the Rycroft Rage visiting the Grand Prairie Brewers. Tomorrow will be the first game in the North Final between the Peace River Stampeders and the Manning Mets. Both series will be a best of three. In the Major Leagues, Toronto Blue Jays offense continues to sputter. A 7-1 loss, Tampa Bay Rays drops the Jays to 8 games under 500. In 4 games since coming back for the All-Star break, Jays have scored just 6 runs. And FIFA has their latest men's world rankings out after the end of the World Cup. Canada remains at number 30, while Spain has moved up to number 1 after winning the title. The biggest rise to the rankings went to Norway, jumping 12 spots to get to number 19. For more of these stories, visit our website. 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For Trending 55, I'm Kyle Moore.
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There's some Luke Combs here on River Country Mornings. They're brought to you by the Brick Inn Peace River and Enslaved Lake. Be by you, 806. Well, interesting little story here, and I'm not sure how you would react if it was you in this situation. But former NFLer Ryan Clark found out while he was on the air, I'm not sure if he was supposed to or not, that he was going to be laid off as part of wider layoffs across ESPN and Disney. ESPN is owned by Disney, for those who didn't know. And so it's one of those things where it kind of went to commercial or something like that, and then he just never came back. He left, and some people not blaming him for that. Some people thinking, well, maybe about time they got rid of Ryan Clark. He's caused a lot of controversies over the last year or two with some interesting takes he has given the world, both on air and off air. And so, yeah, I don't know what you would do in that situation. You know, you find out, as of tomorrow, you're not going to be employed here. Do you finish out the show, say adios to everybody, kind of spoil the surprise of the layoffs, or do you just walk away? It's an interesting dilemma to be found in, and Ryan Clark, he chose to walk away. And again, I don't think too many people are blaming him on that one, though. So, yeah, it's an interesting situation to find yourself in, right? Yeah, we got Mike Evans in the Hollywood Report. That is coming up here on the way, as is some Josh Stump. Right now, it's Mr. Keith Urban. This one here is Simply Wasted Time on River Country Mornings. The rain is-

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3: Hey, good morning, everybody. We're in the middle of summer already, and here's some scoop on a couple of big movies coming out, one this year, one next year. The Marvel Studios / Disney film that's called an action-adventure sci-fi will be released on December 16th. It is a studio biggie, The Avengers Doomsday, coming out December 16th. It's described, and I quote, "Heroes from three different worlds must unite when they are thrust together to confront a catastrophic danger that could destroy everything they know." Wow. Robert Downey Jr.'s back. Well, it is an Avengers movie, as is Chris Hemsworth as Thor. The film just finished shooting. It is in post-production, and word is, this movie is going to be huge. December 16th, Avengers Doomsday. Another movie that's getting a lot of talk is The Great Beyond. J.J. Abrams wrote, directed, produced, and composed this film, what is called a guaranteed blockbuster. However, even the studio's official description sounds a little confusing. It says this movie is about, I quote, "A fantasy author discovers that the world that he's known for creating is actually real," end quote. It's called a drama fantasy mystery. By the way, J.J. Abrams was a huge part of such things as Star Wars, The Rise of Skywalker, Star Wars, The First Fire is Awakened, Star Trek, the TV series. That's just to name a few. Interesting, I've also learned that this movie was shot in a Target market in Boston. Well, not all of it, but part of it at a Target market in Boston. Filming just wrapped up 2 weeks ago. They're just starting post-production. It's The Great Beyond, and it'll be released October 1st, 2027. A lot of sports shorts. We don't have the final number of TV viewers that watch the World Cup, but guarantee it'll crush the 2022 World Cup TV viewers, which was held in Qatar and had 1.4 billion viewers. That's going to be crushed. And speaking of sports and big numbers, the back-to-back World Series winning Los Angeles Dodgers sell out every home game. And every game brings in $4.29 million just in ticket sales each game. Well, there's 81 games. So that totals $347.5 million a season, again, just for home ticket sales. Forget about food and beverage sold at the stadium, stadium advertising, souvenirs. Oh, how about TV and radio rights, TV commercials, and a lot more. Of course, they have a big budget, but the Dodgers are going to make well over $1 billion this year, at least bringing money in. And one more sports nugget, and it's a shocker. The first NFL preseason televised football game is a little over 2 weeks away. Can you believe that? August 6th, Hall of Fame game. Carolina Panthers against the Arizona Cardinals. Unbelievable NFL football already. Hey, have a great day. We'll do it again tomorrow. Mike Evans, see ya.
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George Burge, Luke Bryan, a little ride, ride, ride. Well, hey, don't forget over on the Face for Radio Facebook page, we're giving you the chance to win a pair of rodeo day passes to the High Prairie Elks Pro Rodeo happening on the 28th and 29th. All you got to do is either text in to 780-624-3000 or comment on the Face for Radio Facebook page with what your rodeo clown name would be. It can be fun and wacky, or it could be completely generic. We got ones like Ban Joe. Well, Joe commented that one. That one I like. Prairie Chuckles. Allison saying Penny. Jamie saying I think Topsy Turvy would be a fairly fitting name. Anthony, I'm not saying that one on the air, buddy. I will not say that one on the air. That's going to get me and you in a lot of trouble. Cody Johnson, he is on the way. We got Jess Moskluk here for you on River Country Mornings that are brought to you by The Brick in Peace River and in Slave Lake.

0: amplified the fire and extinguish it. The building was permanently closed after a severe structure fire last October, and there have been some other fire incidents since then. Alberta government is launching a public awareness campaign about the negative impacts of goldfish and other invasive fish in provincial waters. Invasive fish present a high risk because they're highly adaptable, the government says. They outcompete other fish for food, destroy aquatic plants, and degrade water quality as their population increases. They also carry diseases and parasites that may be introduced to the environment. Crops in the Peace region have been progressing faster thanks to some warm and windy weather over the past week. Subsurface moisture in the Peace region rated at 91% good to excellent, similar to last week, still significantly above 5- and 10-year averages. Peace region currently has the highest team hay dryland yield, with a 1.9 ton per acre average. Take a look at your weather. Taking a breath of fresh air might be tricky today, with the lingering smoke impacting air quality. Temperatures started to get warmer. Highs today, 23 in the Big Lakes, 27 in the Peace of Mackenzie. Some spots may get above 30 this week, before things will cool off on the weekend with some shower activity. Sports Wheat Belt Baseball League now is scheduled set for the next round of their postseason. South Division finals start tonight with Rycroft Rage visiting the Grand Prairie Brewers. Tomorrow will be the first game of the North Final between the Peace River Stampeders and the Manning Mets. Both series will be a best of three. Major League's Toronto Blue Jays offense continues to sputter. 7-1 loss to the Tampa Rays drops the Jays to 8 games under .500. In 4 games since coming back for the All-Star break, the Jays have scored just 6 runs. And FIFA has their latest men's world rankings out after the end of the World Cup. Canada remains at number 30, while Spain has moved up to number 1 after winning the title. The biggest rise of the rankings went to Norway, jumping up 12 spots to get to number 19. For more of the stories, visit our website and download the app for local news delivered straight to your phone. For Trending 55, I'm Kyle Moore.
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0: Today's country, yesterday's favorites, River Country. There's Dean Brody, A Man Without a Woman, 8:37. And it is time, ladies and gentlemen, boys and girls of all ages, for today's random and, yes, useless fact of the day.
1: Gorilla the Gorilla's random and useless fact of the day.
2: That's exactly the kind of random crap we don't need.
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1: River Country.
0: All right, well, The Odyssey was obviously the big, big, big blockbuster this past weekend. But did you know that they used so much film, it could stretch from Tirana to New York? Yeah. It is the first film to be shot entirely on IMAX film cameras, so it's not digital, and used a staggering 2.1 million feet of film that is longer than the distance from Tirana to New York. Yeah. That much film got used to make that epic movie. It's random. It's useless. That's today's random and useless fact of the day. Now we got a little Brooks and Dunn here for you, taking a trip down that red dirt road.

0: Shaboozy, his latest cowgirl right here on River Country Mornings. And I gotta say, it may have taken a few listens, but that song really has grown on me. I really do enjoy that one. Hopefully you do as well. 8:45 here on this Tuesday morning. Whoa, man, not so terrific though, given that air quality out there in the orange there as well for a warning. Also, you are seeing in the Peace as well as in the Grand Prairie area that yellow advisory for fog. Yeah, so no fun there. But what is fun is giving you the chance to win a package of everything shown this month on Tuesday Trials. So today we tried the handcrafted cherry pie. Ooh, and I'm not a big cherry pie fan, but I believe I rather enjoy this one from Mother Dough Bread Company. So you're definitely going to want to check out that video as well as let us know commenting. What do you like to have with your pie? Ice cream, cheese, whipped cream, nothing? Let us know. So far, I'm seeing a lot of ice cream, vanilla ice cream being singled out specifically, as well as seeing whipped cream. You got a few people going, you know, kind of depends if it's a warm pie, if it's an ice cream, or, you know, if it's a warm pie or if it's a cold one. Typically, you don't have pumpkin pie warm, or do you? I never do. But for me, I'm definitely a whipped cream kind of person. I don't mind the ice cream, but whipped cream is the way to go for me. Have your say for a chance to win a package of everything shown this month. Do so up on the Face for Radio Facebook page.
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0: name on it.
1: Jade Eagleson's Got Your Name on It. That's the one that started it all for him back in 2018. Absolute gem from Jade. And I've got to say, I actually just discovered there's an upcoming Netflix film. No release date yet. They started principal photography about September last year. So I'm hoping it's going to be close to being done here sometime soon. It is called Heartland. And no, it has nothing to do with that glorious, glorious George Strait song. No, no, no, no, no. It's a movie that's about a former country music star who searches for her missing niece in the underbelly of Nashville. It'll star Jessica Chastain. Also has Carter Faith in it. That's an interesting addition. Garrett Hedlund. I know him best from Four Brothers and also from Troy. He also was in Country Strong. That's where some of you may recognize him from. Jennifer Nettles. That's how I found this out. Was I stumbled across a video clip from a show called The Righteous Brother or The Righteous Gemstones. And it had Jennifer Nettles singing alongside Walter Goggins. So I didn't know it was her originally, but so I stumbled upon that. That is something I'm going to be keeping an eye out for, because a Netflix film dealing with a mystery thriller, dealing with country music star and Nashville, that's just got it written all over it. That's going to be an awesome one when it comes out. I just know it. Here's a fun one for you. It comes from Mr. Dallas Smith. It's his new one. This one is Good Time Goes on River Country Mornings. You're-

0: From the Trending 55 newsroom, here's what you need to know.
1: Good morning. I'm Kyle Moore. Lakeshore Regional Police Service is looking for public help in trying to find a missing person. Eric Prince Browatsky was last seen living in his home in Sucker Creek on Saturday. Officers say he is known to frequent the High Prairie and Sucker Creek areas. Pictures and descriptions are on our app. Number of rental vacancies in High Level has seen a huge increase. This higher vacancy rate comes after the loss of 190 local jobs in April due to the curtailment of the West Fraser Mill located just outside of the community. In addition, number of homes for sale in High Level has gone up. Some realtors estimated a 30% increase in houses on the market. Some warm and windy weather was helping to dry fields make progress on the crops go a little faster. Major crops in the Peace region averaging 55% good to excellent, right in the middle of 5- to 10-year averages. In terms of some specific crops, spring wheat is at 60%, barley 58%, oats 57%, dry peas 53%, canola at 50%, fall rye 48%, winter wheat and 48% as well. Take a look at your weather. Well, taking a breath of fresh air might be tricky today with the lingering smoke impacting air quality. Temperatures starting to get warmer. Highs today, 23 in the Big Lakes and 27 in the Peace and McKenzie. Some spots may get above 30 this week before things will cool off on the weekend with some shower activity. Sports Wheat Belt Baseball League now with schedule set for the next round of their postseason. The South Division final will start tonight with the Rycroft Rage visiting the Grand Prairie Brewers. Tomorrow will be the first game in the North Final between the Peace River Stampeders and the Manning Mets. Both series will be a best of three. In the Major Leagues, Toronto Blue Jays offense continues to sputter. A 7-1 loss, Tampa Bay Rays drops the Jays to 8 games under 500. In 4 games since coming back for the All-Star break, Jays have scored just 6 runs. And FIFA has their latest men's world rankings out after the end of the World Cup. Canada remains at number 30, while Spain has moved up to number 1 after winning the title. The biggest rise to the rankings went to Norway, jumping 12 spots to get to number 19. For more of these stories, visit our website. 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

Today's country, yesterday's favorites, River Country, High Valley Fools. Hey, Brother Grilly here, hanging out with you, 909 here on this Tuesday morning. Air quality, no bueno today, so keep that in mind when you're planning your activities, because you're not going to want to be outside for too long. Well, we do have our Trivial Tuesday question going on the Face for Radio Facebook page, as well as through the Modern Paint and Decor River Country text line, 780-624-3000. Today's question, what is the number one chore that women don't trust their husbands to do? Ooh, what chore could it be? 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Is it one of those? 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
0: Wake up in the morning. Mornings with Barilla the Gorilla, River Country. It's my morning.

Sucker Wetmore Brunette right here on River Country Mornings that are brought to you by the Brick Inn, Peace River, and Enslaved Lake. Well, with the air quality at the level it's at, some outdoor spaces, much like the Grimshaw Outdoor Swimming Pool, are deciding to close today due to the poor air quality. The town of Grimshaw has announced that the outdoor swimming pool will be closed due to the poor air quality caused by smoke from the forest fires, with the air quality health index at a 10+, which is very high risk. The pool will be closed to protect health and safety of both the patrons and the staff. So if you are doing some outdoor activities, you should be really keeping them limited. And again, if you're doing some outdoor activities, like planning to do some outside swimming, I would definitely check to see if those swimming pools, again, if they're outdoors, will be open today due to the air quality. We got some Florida Georgia Line coming up. Right now, it's the latest from Owen Riegling. It's a little love, hate love.

Say so, the latest from Dan and Shay right here on River Country Mornings. Let's see what fun we can get up to with the Mighty Peach GM community calendar up on the website and on the app, shall we? Well, Project Peace summer programming continues to go on, so be sure to find out if anything's going on for today. We have tomorrow is the Marigold Enterprises Farmers Markets. That's going to be absolutely amazing. 12:30 to 5:30 over at the Marigold Enterprises store on the main street there in High Prairie. The Peace River Street Fair is happening starting Friday through Sunday. So the carnival is coming to town. That's going to be really awesome. I'm pretty sure I saw some of the trucks and everything already in town ready to set on up. Saturday is Wilderness Park Appreciation Day. They got Kids Can Catch happening from 11 till 2. Free burgers and hot dogs for all ages. Saturday is the field day for the PCBFA. That is 11 till 4, so lots of good fun there as well. You got ongoing events like the Songrise Music Conference registration. You still get your hands on those Misery Mountain Truck raffle tickets. Ooh, yes, you can win your choice of a 2026 Chevy, Ford, or Ram truck valued at over $75,000 plus GST. Upped cash prizes, $10,000 and $5,000. Ooh, I gotta buy my ticket soon. Today seems to be the last day to register for the Peace Region Futures Founders Workshop. That is for ages 12 to 18. It is free summer program to help turn their ideas into real businesses. They'll learn branding, marketing, budgeting to launch their businesses this fall. I gotta say, I wish I had something like that. Will they believe that I'm not 33 and I'm what, like... Well, yeah, let's say 18. If I'm clean shaven, they might believe me. They might believe it. But more information on this and other events over on the Mighty Peace GM community calendar up on the website and on the app. Mighty Peace GM community calendar. All brought

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Stop chasing your paycheck at Mighty Peace GM. They'll bring the work to you. If you're a third, fourth year journeyman technician or heavy duty mechanic, let's talk. Mighty Peace GM, Peace River. It doesn't feel like a job. It just feels right. That's right. Lots of amazing events going on up on that Mighty Peace GM community calendar to get you excited for. I know I'm excited. I'm also excited because we got Josh Stumpf right now with Nobody Roads.

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The Prairie State's Easy Man here on Today's Country, yesterday's favorites, River Country. We got your Trending 55 newscast coming up here on the way, so be sure to be in the know while you're on the go with Kyle Moore. Maybe he'll have a little bit more on this smoky conditions we got going on here. Not sure if we know when we're going to cease to see them, but I'm hoping it's soon. I'm hoping it's soon. Dan Davidson, still a lefty on the way as well. It's the latest from Jason Aldean here. It's Don't Tell on Me.

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0: From the Trending 55 newsroom, here's what you need to know.
1: Good morning. I'm Kyle Moore. Emergency crews had to respond to another fire at the Old Bell Petroleum Center in Peace River on Saturday. Fire Department, RCP, and Protective Services responded to a call for smoke in the building. No one was inside. The fire department was able to find the fire and extinguish it. The building was permanently closed after a severe structure fire last October, and there have been some other fire incidents since then. Alberta government is launching a public awareness campaign about the negative impacts of goldfish and other invasive fish in provincial waters. Invasive fish present a high risk because they're highly adaptable, the government says. They outcompete other fish for food and destroy aquatic plants and degrade water quality as the population increases. It can also carry diseases and parasites that may be introduced to the environment. Crops in the Peace region have been progressing faster thanks to some warm and windy weather over the past week. Subsurface moisture in the Peace region is rated at 91% good to excellent, similar to last week, still significantly above 5- and 10-year averages. The Peace region currently has the highest team hay dryland yield, with 1.9 ton per acre average. Taking a look at your weather, taking a breath of fresh air might be tricky today, with the lingering smoke impacting air quality. Temperatures starting to get warmer, highs today 23 in the Big Lakes, 27 in the Peace of Mackenzie. Some spots may get above 30 this week, where things will cool off on the weekend with some shower activity. Sports of Wheat Belt Baseball League now is scheduled set for the next round of their postseason. The South Division Final will start tonight with Rycroft Rage visiting the Grand Prairie Brewers. Tomorrow will be the first game of the North Final between the Peace River Stampeders and the Banning Mets. Both series will be a best of three. Major League's Toronto Blue Jays continued their set with the Tampa Bay Rays. 7-1 loss last night. Now is the Jays 5.5 games out of a playoff spot. One player in particular who is struggling is Vladimir Guerrero Jr. His .259 batting average this season is the worst he's had in his Major League career. And an interesting story in the NBA where LeBron James is still a free agent. He did not re-sign with the Lakers after last season, and there's plenty of speculation on where he'll play for his 24th NBA season. Several teams have made their pitches to LeBron, with his agent saying he's not going to be rushed into his decision. For more of these stories, visit our website and download the app for local news delivered straight to your phone. For Trending 55, I'm Kyle Moore.
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3: Sing

Luke Bryan, that's my kind of night here on River Country. Well, maybe your kind of night and day is at the good old High Prairie Elks Pro Rodeo. We're giving you the chance to win a pair of rodeo day passes to the High Prairie Elks Pro Rodeo happening on the 28th and 29th. All you got to do is comment or text us at 780-624-3000 with what your rodeo clown name would be. What could it be? It could be wacky or completely generic. We got Skip Hopper, Chronica, we got Rowdy Chaps, Dusty Britches, I'm liking that one, Bloomy Looney, that's an interesting one there, Buckaroo Bozo, oh man, we got plenty of them right now over on the Face for Radio Facebook page, so comment on there or text in 780-624-3000 for your chance to win a pair of rodeo day passes to the High Prairie Elks Pro Rodeo, once again happening July 28th and 29th in High Prairie. Daily pro rodeo performances, kickoff parade, nightly dances, beer gardens, midway, concessions, amateur events, AT raffles, and more. There's so much going on, man. Good golly, Miss Molly. So you better be entering on in to win. Ella Langley on the way, as is little Stephen Lee Olsen. Here's Cameron Whitcomb and Quitter.

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Today's country, yesterday's favorites, River Country, Jordan Davis, a little bar none. Hey, don't forget, we are giving you your opportunity to win everything shown this month with Tuesday Trial. That's right, today, what do we try? Well, handcrafted cherry pie from Mother and Dough Bread Company. Oh, it was delicious. We just want to know what it is you like to have with your pie. Cheese, ice cream, whipped cream, I don't know, nothing at all, just straight up pie. I mean, that's always a good option there. A lot of people going with whipped cream or ice cream. Got some plain. Some going kind of depends on the pie. I can understand that. I mean, I'm not big on ice cream on my pumpkin pie, but I'll definitely have it on some apple pie or Saskatoon berry. But leave that comment for your chance to win a package of everything shown this month with Tuesday Trial over on the Face for Radio Facebook page. We got Morgan Griffith, his latest on the way. It's Tyler Hubbard, back then, right now.

That's the latest one from Mr. Luke Combs. It's new there for you. It's called Rethink Some Things. Hey, Barilla the Gorilla here, monkeying around with you. And we got today's Trivial Tuesday question over on the Face for Radio Facebook page and through the Modern Paint and Decor River Country text line, 780-624-3000. Today's big question, what is the number one chore that women don't trust their husbands to do? What could that one be? We got, we've had laundry texted in. We've had laundry commented a couple times. Load the dishwashers, but Candace is saying, Jandel said dishes. So we're kind of in the dishes or laundry battle, people are thinking here. But Claudette saying just about everything before singling in on the laundry. But yeah, that's probably true. I don't think women trust their husbands to do very, very much when it comes to chores. But comment on the Facebook Radio Facebook page. Text in 780-624-3000. We're going to give you the answer in just a little bit. In the meantime, let's sing along while Dallas Smith is singing in a beer.

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Zach Top, Good Times and Tan Lines right here on Today's Country, yesterday's favorites, River Country. Well, speaking of Zach Top, Terry Clark shared a video. I guess he must, I don't know if he's doing this like kind of like a VIP kind of thing with his shows, but he has an acoustic guitar and he is asking people for song suggestions or artist suggestions for him to play. Somebody yelled out Terry Clark, and let's just say he forgot a number of the words to Better Things to Do. He started off good and then just kind of da-da-da-da-da, and then jumped back in. I got better things to do. Oh, it is absolutely hilarious. Oh, Bro the Gorilla here. Time with you running short today, but don't worry. I'm going to give you the answer to Trivial Tuesday. Yeah. What is the number one chore that women don't trust their husbands to do? Well, the answer is laundry. Yes, laundry. Laundry is the number one chore that women don't trust their husbands to do. I don't trust myself to do it half the time. I feel like it's more the dryer, I feel, where things go wrong with me than actually washing, because that's pretty straightforward, I feel. But yeah, something always seems to go wrong when I do the dryer, but... I digress. Tomorrow we're going to have ourselves a very wonderful Wednesday. It is golf days tomorrow. We'll have a Would You Rather Wednesday question. Oh, we're going to have a lot of fun tomorrow morning starting up bright and early, 6 a.m. So very excited. Also excited that we got Garth Brooks, JBB, on the way to help round out the hour, including your River Country Supernova Artist of the Month, Mr. Chase Kasner, right now. And don't tell my mama. So until tomorrow morning, raise that glass high in the sky. Skull.

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0: From the Trending 55 newsroom, here's what you need to know.
1: Good morning. I'm Kyle Moore. Emergency crews had to respond to another fire at the Old Bell Petroleum Center in Peace River on Saturday. Fire Department, RCP, and Protective Services responded to a call for smoke in the building. No one was inside, but the fire department was able to find the fire and extinguish it. The building was permanently closed after a severe structure fire last October, and there have been some other fire incidents since then. Florida government is launching a public awareness campaign about the negative impacts of goldfish and other invasive fish in provincial waters. Invasive fish present a high risk because they're highly adaptable, the government says. They outcompete other fish for food and destroy aquatic plants and degrade water quality as their population increases. They can also carry diseases and parasites that may be introduced to the environment. Crops in the Peace region have been progressing faster thanks to some warm and windy weather over the past week. Subsurface moisture in the Peace region is rated at 91% good to excellent, similar to last week, still significantly above 5- to 10-year averages. The Peace region currently has the highest team hay dryland yield, with 1.9 ton per acre average. Taking a look at your weather, taking a breath of fresh air might be tricky today with the lingering smoke impacting air quality. Temperatures starting to get warmer. Highs today, 23 in the Big Lakes, 27 in the Peace of McKenzie. Some spots may get above 30 this week, where things will cool off on the weekend with some shower activity. Sports of Wheat Belt Baseball League now is scheduled set for the next round of their postseason. The South Division Final will start tonight with Rycroft Range visiting the Grand Prairie Brewers. Tomorrow will be the first game at the North Final between the Peace River Stampeders and the Banning Mets. Both series will be a best of three. Major League's Toronto Blue Jays continued their set with the Tampa Bay Rays. 7-1 loss last night. Now is the Jays 5.5 games out of a playoff spot. One player in particular who is struggling is Vladimir Guerrero Jr. His .259 batting average this season is the worst he's had in his Major League career. And an interesting story in the NBA where LeBron James is still a free agent. He did not re-sign with the Lakers after last season, and there's plenty of speculation on where he'll play for his 24th NBA season. Several teams have made their pitches to LeBron, with his agent saying he's not going to be rushed into his decision. For more on these stories, visit our website and download the app for local news delivered straight to your phone. For Trending 55, I'm Kyle Moore.
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3: Here is today's funeral announcement. Rosemary Ann Murphy, resident of Peace River, passed away at Marshall Eliac Community Health Center on July 18th at the age of 94 years. A prayer service for Rosemary will take place at Our Lady of Peace Catholic Church on Friday, July 24th, 2026 at 8 p.m. A funeral mass will take place at Our Lady of Peace Catholic Church on Saturday, July 25th at 11 a.m. Funeral arrangements are under the direction of Peace Valley Funeral Home in Fairview. This has been today's funeral announcement.
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1: Hey, it's Tenai Tam back on the Midday Show. 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Now, I almost always keep mine locked. I know some folks only lock up when heading to bed, but just making sure that it's locked first thing in the door is usually how I will remember to actually keep my door locked at night, because otherwise I will definitely be that person, you know, like, 2 seconds away from falling asleep, you jerk awake and you're like, crap, did I lock the door? And I hate it so much. So I always lock my door first thing I do when I get in the door is I lock it back up again. But how about you?

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Heading into this afternoon, so once again, another good day to stay indoors wherever possible. Tie-dye Tam here. Still supposed to have smoky conditions tomorrow, but hopefully things are clearing up by Thursday. Got a reminder for those in Canuso that there's work starting up on Railway Ave, Center Street this week, so please mind the signage and the detours. Also in Peace River, the parking lot beside the dollar store on Main Street is currently closed today and tomorrow for some environmental work. So unfortunately, you're going to have to grab some parking somewhere else until later this week. Otherwise, roads are looking pretty clear this afternoon. 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

0: From the Trending 55 newsroom, here's what you need to know.
1: Good afternoon. I'm Kyle Moore. Lakeshore Regional Police Service looking for public help in trying to find a missing person. Eric Prince Browatsky was last seen living at his home in Sucker Creek on Saturday. Officers say he is known to frequent the High Prairie and Sucker Creek areas. Pictures and descriptions are on our app. Number of rental vacancies in High Level has seen a huge increase. Higher vacancy rate comes after the loss of 190 local jobs in April due to the curtailment of the West Fraser Mill located just outside of the community. In addition, number of homes for sale in High Level has gone up, some realtors estimating a 30% increase in houses on the market. Some warm and windy weather was helping to dry fields and make progress on the crops go a little faster. Major crops in the Peace region averaging 55% good to excellent, right in the middle of 5- and 10-year averages. In terms of some specific crops, spring wheat is at 60%, barley 58%, oats at 57%, dry peas 53%, canola 50%, fall rye 48%, and winter wheat at 48%. Take a look at your weather. Smoky conditions expected to last through tonight and into tomorrow again. Lows tonight will be near 10 degrees, but expect to be warm again tomorrow with highs around 30. Could see some showers in the McKenzie tomorrow. We likely won't get rain until the weekend. 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More information is at prampairshed.ca. Sports the Wheat Belt Baseball League now with schedule set for the next round of their postseason. South Division Final will start tonight with the Rycroft Rage visiting the Grand Prairie Brewers. Tomorrow will be the first game of the North Final between the Peace River Stampeders and the Manning Mets. Both series will be a best of three. The Major Leagues, Toronto Blue Jays continue their set with the Tampa Bay Rays. 7-1 loss last night. Now has the Jays 5.5 games out of a playoff spot. One player in particular who is struggling is Vladimir Guerrero Jr. 59 batting average this season is the worst he's had in his Major League career. An interesting story in the NBA where LeBron James is still a free agent. Did not re-sign with the Lakers after last season. There's plenty of speculation of where he'll play for his 24th NBA season. Several teams have made their pitches to LeBron, with his agent saying that he's not going to be rushed into his decision. For more of these stories, visit our website and download the app for local news delivered straight to your phone. For Trending 55, I'm Kyle Moore.
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1: 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NWGHL's La Crête Lumber Barons have their third annual Lumber Barons Best Ball Tournament happening on August 29th. 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
13: 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Markets are lower in trading today. Toronto down 137 to 35,127. Dow Jones down 196 to 51,951. Oil futures, the light crude up 12 cents to 81.90. Natural gas futures down over 6 cents to 284. And gold down $5.20 to 4,013.60. Silver up 76 cents to 57.09. Canadian dollar 71.14. Individual stocks, TELUS down 4 cents to 14.52. TransAlta 19.01 up 40 cents. And CN Rail 179.54 down $1.40. Capital Power 71.48 up 2 pennies. Ovintiv is 82.30 up $1.32. Suncor 88.08 up 55 cents. And Premium Brands 90.84 up 91 cents. Aurora Cannabis 3.66 down 4 cents. For more information, I can reach the 1-866-534-4722. 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

0: This is the River Country Ag Show. I'm Keith Hopper. A bunch of fields in Alberta, especially in the Peace region, are yellow right now with a record number of canola seeds being planted in 2026. This despite the late start to the seeding season due to the abundance of snowpack, adequate rainfall, and subsurface moisture, but that has made the soil in good to excellent condition. Other key factors in the record canola growth include prices being competitive and recent tariff agreements between Canada and China. Optimism is starting to grow on farmers and producers for at least an average season. This after years of drought and dry conditions due to lack of moisture. Producers are already saying that despite the world's situation right now, dealings can be worked out and a bountiful harvest can be had. The chair of the Alberta Canola Producers Commission is Andre Harp.
1: Prices, how competitive are they right now?
2: Actually, I would say, and that's probably one of the main reasons, prices actually have come back. During the winter, they were just a record low, but for the cost of what it costs to put a crop in, they were actually getting really, really low. But the government actually went to China, got the tariffs down to a manageable number, and basically the markets responded and farmers responded to the markets.
0: More of my conversation with Andre Harp, the chair of the Alberta Canola Producers Commission. It can be found on the Ag News page of our app and website. For Trending 55, I'm Keith Hopper.
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Brooks and Dunn in A River Country. Well, for some folks, especially the kids out there, big draw, the rodeo is going to be the rodeo clown. Lots of fun and surprisingly a lot of explosions out there, honestly. Ton of action going on. And if you want to win tickets to the High Prairie Elks Pro Rodeo, let us know what your rodeo clown name would be. Comment on the Feast for Rodeo Facebook post with your wacky clown name for a chance to win tickets to next week's rodeo.

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1: Good afternoon. I'm Kyle Moore. Lakeshore Regional Police Service looking for public help in trying to find a missing person. Eric Prince Browatsky was last seen living at his home in Sucker Creek on Saturday. Officers say he is known to frequent the High Prairie and Sucker Creek areas. Pictures and descriptions are on our app. Number of rental vacancies at High Level has seen a huge increase. Higher vacancy rate comes after the loss of 190 local jobs in April due to the curtailment of the West Fraser Mill located just outside of the community. In addition, number of homes for sale in High Level has gone up. Some realtors estimating a 30% increase in houses on the market. Some warm and windy weather was helping to dry fields and make progress on the crops go a little faster. Major crops in the Peace region averaging 55% good to excellent, right in the middle of 5 and 10-year averages. In terms of some specific crops, spring wheat is at 60%, barley 58%, oats at 57%, dry peas 53%, canola 50%, fall rye 48%, and winter wheat at 48%. Take a look at your weather. Smoky conditions expected to last through tonight and into tomorrow again. Lows tonight will be near 10 degrees, but expect to be warm again tomorrow with highs around 30. Could see some showers in the McKenzie tomorrow. We likely won't get rain until the weekend. Sports: the Wheat Belt Baseball League now with schedule set for the next round of their postseason. South Division final will start tonight with the Rycroft Rage visiting the Grand Prairie Brewers. Tomorrow will be the first game of the North final between the Peace River Stampeders and the Manning Mets. Both series will be a best of three. The Major Leagues: Toronto Blue Jays continue their set with the Tampa Bay Rays. 7-1 loss last night. Now has the Jays 5.5 games out of a playoff spot. One player in particular who is struggling is Vladimir Guerrero Jr. His 259 batting average this season is the worst he's had in his Major League career. An interesting story in the NBA where LeBron James is still a free agent. Did not re-sign with the Lakers after last season. There's plenty of speculation of where he'll play for his 24th NBA season. Several teams have made their pitches to LeBron. His agent saying that he's not going to be rushed into his decision. For more of these stories, visit our website and download the app for local news delivered straight to your phone. For Trending 55, I'm Kyle Moore.
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Hey, Tadai Tam, back with today's colorful combo. Do you usually leave your doors locked or unlocked? Talking with Jared Gomes about this, he said that he mostly leaves his doors locked. He'll unlock them for, like, company or whatever, but if he's on his own, he's gonna keep that door locked. 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

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Hey, Tadai Tam with you for just a few more minutes. That's right, I'm just about out of here for this afternoon, but I'm not leaving you on your own. Gonna be handing things over to Chris Myers to keep you company on your drive home and beyond. Play me out, Tadai Tam signing off with Luke Combs, Peep by You in River Country. I hope that you have a safe, warm, and wonderful rest of your afternoon.

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Lies rolling wheels and shifting gears round that Jersey turnpike. Barney stopped me with his gun 10 minutes after midnight. Said, sir, you broke the limit in this rusty old truck. I don't know about that accent, son. This

0: From the Trending 55 newsroom, here's what you need to know.
1: Good afternoon. I'm Kyle Moore. Lakeshore Regional Police Service looking for public help in trying to find a missing person. Eric Prince Browatsky was last seen living his home in Sucker Creek on Saturday. Officers say he is known to frequent the High Prairie and Sucker Creek areas. Pictures and descriptions are on our app. Number of rental vacancies at High Level has seen a huge increase. Higher vacancy rate comes after the loss of 190 local jobs in April due to the curtailment of the West Fraser Mill located just outside of the community. In addition, number of homes for sale in High Level has gone up, some realtors estimating a 30% increase in houses on the market. Some warm and windy weather was helping to dry fields and make progress on the crops go a little faster. Major crops in the Peace region averaging 55% good to excellent, right in the middle of 5- and 10-year averages. In terms of some specific crops, spring wheat is at 60%, barley 58%, oats at 57%, dry peas 53%, canola 50%, fall rye 48%, and winter wheat at 48%. Take a look at your weather. Smoky conditions expected to last through tonight and into tomorrow again. Lows tonight will be near 10 degrees, but expected to be warm again tomorrow with highs around 30. Could see some showers at the McKenzie tomorrow. We likely won't get rain until the weekend. Sports: the Wheat Belt Baseball League now with schedule set for the next round of their postseason. South Division final will start tonight with the Rycroft Rage visiting the Grand Prairie Brewers. Tomorrow will be the first game of the North final between the Peace River Stampeders and the Manning Mets. Both series will be a best of three. The Major Leagues: Toronto Blue Jays continue their set with the Tampa Bay Rays. 7-1 loss last night. Now has the Jays 5.5 games out of a playoff spot. One player in particular who is struggling is Vladimir Guerrero Jr. 59 batting average this season is the worst he's had in his Major League career. An interesting story in the NBA where LeBron James is still a free agent. Did not re-sign with the Lakers after last season. There's plenty of speculation of will he'll play for his 24th NBA season. Several teams have made their pitches to LeBron, with his agent saying that he's not going to be rushed into his decision. For more of these stories, visit our website and download the app for local news delivered straight to your phone. For Trending 55, I'm Kyle Moore.
0: 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Yesterday's favorites. This is River Country.

today's country, yesterday's favorites. You got River Country and Chris Myers on the drive for BBV Property Management. And yep, we're in an orange warning for smoke right now at the Pramp Air Quality Monitoring Station. It's in Levin. Should see some relief heading towards the weekend. Until then, one of those days where if you wave at someone, you just hope it's the right person. Keith Urban, days go by. It's River Country.

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That's a real fun one. Owen Ringling's latest called Love, Hate, Love. It's today's country, yesterday's favorites, River Country. Scary times with our neighbor to the south. Yet again, threatening tariffs, 50% on certain Canadian-made goods. But before anyone panics, most of his economic threats against us were used purely as bargaining chips and never actually happened. So, deep breaths.

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good directions. Billy Currington in River Country and Peace Riverborn Cameron Whitcomb has not only like one of the biggest songs right now in North America, but also the UK. They're loving him. This is Kingdom of Fear. You got it right here in River Country. I'll show you.

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0: 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From the Trending 55 newsroom, here's what you need to know.
2: Good afternoon. I'm Kyle Moore. Lakeshore Regional Police Service looking for public help in trying to find a missing person. Eric Prince Browatsky was last seen living his home in Sucker Creek on Saturday. Officers say he is known to frequent the High Prairie and Sucker Creek areas. Pictures and descriptions are on our app. Number of rental vacancies in High Level has seen a huge increase. Higher vacancy rate comes after the loss of 190 local jobs in April due to the curtailment of the West Fraser Mill located just outside of the community. In addition, number of homes for sale in High Level has gone up, some realtors estimating a 30% increase in houses on the market. Some warm and windy weather was helping to dry fields and make progress on the crops go a little faster. Major crops in the Peace region averaging 55% good to excellent, right in the middle of 5- and 10-year averages. In terms of some specific crops, spring wheat is at 60%, barley 58%, oats at 57%, dry peas 53%, canola 50%, fall rye 48%, and winter wheat at 48%. Take a look at your weather. Smoky conditions expected to last through tonight and into tomorrow again. Lows tonight will be near 10 degrees, but expected to be warm again tomorrow with highs around 30. Could see some showers in the McKenzie tomorrow. We likely won't get rain until the weekend. Sports: the Wheat Belt Baseball League now with schedule set for the next round of their postseason. South Division final will start tonight with the Rycroft Rage visiting the Grand Prairie Brewers. Tomorrow will be the first game of the North final between the Peace River Stampeders and the Manning Mets. Both series will be a best of three. The Major Leagues: Toronto Blue Jays continue their set with the Tampa Bay Rays. 7-1 loss last night. Now has the Jays 5.5 games out of a playoff spot. One player in particular who is struggling is Vladimir Guerrero Jr. His 259 batting average this season is the worst he's had in his Major League career. An interesting story in the NBA where LeBron James is still a free agent. Did not re-sign with the Lakers after last season. There's plenty of speculation of will he'll play for his 24th NBA season. Several teams have made their pitches to LeBron. His agent saying that he's not going to be rushed into his decision. For more of these stories, visit our website and download the app for local news delivered straight to your phone. For Trending 55, I'm Kyle Moore.
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0: 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On a

Boston with Stella Lefty. Right here in River Country, it's Chris Myers, smoke sticking around. Still at about an 11 right now for air quality. I just hate that it makes me hungry for Smokies and Marshmallows every time I step outside. Dwight Yoakam, crank it up, it's a River Country classic.

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And the Hero of the Day Award goes to an 82-year-old Minnesota grandma living in a nursing home and so annoyed that the laws don't allow any nursing home to serve beer. So she campaigned, and she won. They changed the law. Suddenly, bingo night just got a whole lot more interesting.

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0: From the Trending 55 newsroom, here's what you need to know.
1: Good afternoon. I'm Kyle Moore. Lakeshore Regional Police Service looking for public help in trying to find a missing person. Eric Prince Browatsky was last seen living his home in Sucker Creek on Saturday. Officers say he is known to frequent the High Prairie and Sucker Creek areas. Pictures and descriptions are on our app. Number of rental vacancies in High Level has seen a huge increase. Higher vacancy rate comes after the loss of 190 local jobs in April due to the curtailment of the West Fraser Mill located just outside of the community. In addition, number of homes for sale in High Level has gone up, some realtors estimating a 30% increase in houses on the market. Some warm and windy weather was helping to dry fields and make progress on the crops go a little faster. Major crops in the Peace region averaging 55% good to excellent, right in the middle of 5- and 10-year averages. In terms of some specific crops, spring wheat is at 60%, barley 58%, oats at 57%, dry peas 53%, canola 50%, fall rye 48%, and winter wheat at 48%. Take a look at your weather. Smoky conditions expected to last through tonight and into tomorrow again. Lows tonight will be near 10 degrees, but expected to be warm again tomorrow with highs around 30. Could see some showers in the McKenzie tomorrow. We likely won't get rain until the weekend. Sports: the Wheat Belt Baseball League now with schedule set for the next round of their postseason. South Division final will start tonight with the Rycroft Rage visiting the Grand Prairie Brewers. Tomorrow will be the first game of the North final between the Peace River Stampeders and the Manning Mets. Both series will be a best of three. The Major Leagues: Toronto Blue Jays continue their set with the Tampa Bay Rays. 7-1 loss last night. Now has the Jays 5.5 games out of a playoff spot. One player in particular who is struggling is Vladimir Guerrero Jr. His 259 batting average this season is the worst he's had in his Major League career. An interesting story in the NBA where LeBron James is still a free agent. Did not re-sign with the Lakers after last season. There's plenty of speculation of will he'll play for his 24th NBA season. Several teams have made their pitches to LeBron. His agent saying that he's not going to be rushed into his decision. For more of these stories, visit our website and download the app for local news delivered straight to your phone. For Trending 55, I'm Kyle Moore.
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River Country.

And Taylor and Travis lived happily ever after. What's going on? It's the River Country Drive Show. Maybe not in that same boat, Jelly Roll and his now ex, Bunny. And Jelly Roll's 18-year-old daughter, Bailey Ann, went on TikTok to say that neither of them cheated, but when you find out why my folks got divorced, it's going to blow your mind. Well, thanks for that cliffhanger, Bailey Ann. There's Tay Bay in River Country.

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0: You are. It's Aaron Goodman in River Country and Chris Myers with you. If you're annoyed with the weather we're having and the smoke, just look at Edmonton. So much rain there that they have these massive 35-foot sinkholes all around town now. Just a nightmare. Here's Dallas Smith, his latest Good Time Goes.
1: You're

0: From the Trending 55 newsroom, here's what you need to know.
1: Good afternoon. I'm Kyle Moore. Lakeshore Regional Police Service looking for public help in trying to find a missing person. Eric Prince Browatsky was last seen living at his home in Sucker Creek on Saturday. Officers say he is known to frequent the High Prairie and Sucker Creek areas. Pictures and descriptions are on our app. Number of rental vacancies in High Level has seen a huge increase. Higher vacancy rate comes after the loss of 190 local jobs in April due to the curtailment of the West Fraser Mill located just outside of the community. In addition, number of homes for sale in High Level has gone up, some realtors estimating a 30% increase in houses on the market. Some warm and windy weather was helping to dry fields and make progress on the crops go a little faster. Major crops in the Peace region averaging 55% good to excellent, right in the middle of 5- and 10-year averages. In terms of some specific crops, spring wheat is at 60%, barley 58%, oats at 57%, dry peas 53%, canola 50%, fall rye 48%, and winter wheat at 48%. Take a look at your weather. Smoky conditions expected to last through tonight and into tomorrow again. Lows tonight will be near 10 degrees, but expected to be warm again tomorrow with highs around 30. Could see some showers in the McKenzie tomorrow. We likely won't get rain until the weekend. Sports: the Wheat Belt Baseball League now with schedule set for the next round of their postseason. South Division final will start tonight with the Rycroft Rage visiting the Grand Prairie Brewers. Tomorrow will be the first game of the North final between the Peace River Stampeders and the Manning Mets. Both series will be a best of three. The Major Leagues: Toronto Blue Jays continue their set with the Tampa Bay Rays. 7-1 loss last night. Now has the Jays 5.5 games out of a playoff spot. One player in particular who is struggling is Vladimir Guerrero Jr. His 59 batting average this season is the worst he's had in his Major League career. An interesting story in the NBA where LeBron James is still a free agent. Did not re-sign with the Lakers after last season. There's plenty of speculation of will he'll play for his 24th NBA season. Several teams have made their pitches to LeBron. His agent saying that he's not going to be rushed into his decision. More of these stories, visit our website and download the app for local news delivered straight to your phone. For Trending 55, I'm Kyle Moore.
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1: 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If you have an event you'd like added to the farm calendar, contact the Trending 55 News team.
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Guitars and Cadillacs on River Country. Chris Myers with you. And are you still shaking your head over Trump's 50% tariff threat, the very latest? You know, we've seen these headlines quite a few times in the last couple years, and while they don't always end up where they begin. So for now, don't cancel Christmas. Kenny Chesney, this is Carry On, River Country.

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today's country, yesterday's favorites, River Country. If you notice, downtown Peace River seems about three times busier than usual. It is the Fair Crews and the Carnies setting up shop for the Peace River Street Fair kicking off Friday. 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

Josh Ross in River Country. Chris Myers with you. Cruising D going to be heading out in the Go Auto Summer Events Cruiser. Checking out the Mighty Peace Golf Club tomorrow. Another River Country golf day where you get 18 holes for $10. 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
1: Good afternoon. I'm Kyle Moore. Lakeshore Regional Police Service looking for public help in trying to find a missing person. Eric Prince Browatsky was last seen living at his home in Sucker Creek on Saturday. Officers say he is known to frequent the High Prairie and Sucker Creek areas. Pictures and descriptions are on our app. Number of rental vacancies in High Level has seen a huge increase. Higher vacancy rate comes after the loss of 190 local jobs in April due to the curtailment of the West Fraser Mill located just outside of the community. In addition, number of homes for sale in High Level has gone up, some realtors estimating a 30% increase in houses on the market. Some warm and windy weather was helping to dry fields and make progress on the crops go a little faster. Major crops in the Peace region averaging 55% good to excellent, right in the middle of 5- and 10-year averages. In terms of some specific crops, spring wheat is at 60%, barley 58%, oats at 57%, dry peas 53%, canola 50%, fall rye 48%, and winter wheat at 48%. Take a look at your weather. Smoky conditions expected to last through tonight and into tomorrow again. Lows tonight will be near 10 degrees, but expect to be warm again tomorrow with highs around 30. Could see some showers in the McKenzie tomorrow. We likely won't get rain until the weekend. Sports Wheat Belt Baseball League now with schedule set for the next round of their postseason. South Division Final will start tonight with the Rycroft Rage visiting the Grand Prairie Brewers. Tomorrow will be the first game of the North Final between the Peace River Stampeders and the Manning Mets. Both series will be a best of three. The Major Leagues, Toronto Blue Jays continue their set with the Tampa Bay Rays. 7-1 loss last night. Now has the Jays 5.5 games out of a playoff spot. One player in particular who is struggling is Vladimir Guerrero Jr. His 259 batting average this season is the worst he's had in his Major League career. An interesting story in the NBA where LeBron James is still a free agent. Did not re-sign with the Lakers after last season. There's plenty of speculation of will he'll play for his 24th NBA season. Several teams have made their pitches to LeBron. His agent saying that he's not going to be rushed into his decision. More of these stories, visit our website and download the app for local news delivered straight to your phone. For Trending 55, I'm Kyle Moore.
0: Today's